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Channel 93.3. I'm Nerf. Been thinking a lot about the Broncos lately because training camp just started. So the season's on its way. In fact, I just heard somebody say 7 more Sundays till football season. That's pretty sweet. It's the clock is ticking. Going to be an exciting year for the Broncos. We went to the AFC Championship game this last year, and if our quarterback was in it, I think we would have won it all. I'm bullish on this season. Everybody stays healthy for sure. There's just nobody in the AFC West that's going to beat the Broncos, in my opinion. It's Channel 93.3, Sublime, till the sun explodes. Pull it over.

0: Supermassive Black Hole from Muse. It's Channel 93.3. They're going to be playing that. They're going to be playing, Knights of Cydonia. All of the big Muse songs. August 18th out of Fiddler's Green. Portugal the Man on that bill, too. Looking forward to that show. It's Channel 93.3. Each day this week, had the honor of giving away tickets to Of Monsters and Men at Red Rocks August 6th. That's even earlier than that Muse show, which is just a couple of weeks away. So if you want to win them, listen at about 4:10 each day this week. Play Short-Term Memory and get yourself hooked up with those tickets of Monsters and Men at Red Rocks. I'm Nerf. It's Channel 93.3. Less than 5 minutes from now, I got Fitz and the Tantrums on the way. Picking Dragon's Pockets, the new Modest Mouse. Keep it here.
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Danger, the legendary flagpole, said it's Channel 93.3 now. Harvey Danger, I don't know. I just love the name Harvey because you just don't hear it, you know? It's such a name from a different generation, you know? But apparently, they went to UW. That's where they all met in Washington. And there was some graffiti character on a wall that was called Harvey Danger. And that's where they got the name. So, little scribble named that band, Channel 93.3.

0: Picking Dragon's Pockets, Modest Mouse, Channel 93.3. I will watch Isaac Brock interviews all the time. I mean, it's like, it's the most fun band to like keep in touch with, because Isaac Brock is like, he's a wild card, man. If you like see an interview with him, he might take you on a tour of his taxidermy. He might walk you through how to can peaches. He might, I don't know, be drunk at the time. He, like, anything could happen with that guy. So, an interview I just saw. I mean, imagine, you're talking about the lead singer of Modest Mouse, right? Kind of indie darlings. The interviewer says, like, oh, you put this record out yourself. It's on your own imprint. You're going back to the indie roots. And he's like, no, not really. It's through Virgin. They just put our label on it. You know, and he like corrected her, which, I mean, anybody that knows Modest Mouse, you would think they would take that as a compliment. And it is an imprint, so a lot of people would take credit for it being indie, but it's not, because it's still kind of coming out through a major. And he was like, no, we've got the clout of a major label and whatever. I don't know. No airs going on. The guy is just straight shooter in the most random directions. Anyway, on the way, get a little post-sex nachos before I get out of here. Keep it.
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SOS Post Sex Nachos on Channel 93.3. I'm going to head down to the Marquee Theater and see if I can catch Bike Routes. But they, I think, open the show. So get down there early if you're planning on going, because they may be going on stage like right now. I got to hustle. So I'm out. See you tomorrow. Swanee's in next. 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
1: Attention, summer campers. 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

Channel 93.3, Swanee. Happy Tuesday, folks. It's getting darker earlier. We're getting ready to say goodbye to another July. I've got new music to start things off with Noah Kahn. He's coming through in just a couple weeks here, playing August 8th at Coors Field for the Great Divide Tour. 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

0: Channel 93.3, Swanee, heading into another Tuesday night. I've got new music on the way from Knox, Go For Broke, as well as info on their upcoming show in October. Coming up right after that, 7:30 p.m., play my next round of Swanee Trivia, giving away tickets to Dead on a Sunday, live at the Bluebird on August 21st. 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
1: 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October 20th, Knox comes to the Ogden Theater. We've got it on our concert calendar, ktcl.com, as well as all of our awesome concerts coming up in the year of 2026 and beyond. And while you got that calendar up, check this out. Dead on a Sunday coming through next month. They're playing August 21st at the Bluebird Theater. And wouldn't you know it, I'm your hookup to tickets. Right now, we're playing some trivia. If you want to win, you got to play. If you want to play, open up that Instagram app on your phone, on your tablet, on your desktop, and look me up at 93320, at 933-SWANNY. You'll see a handsome, bespeckled man, and that's how you know you found me. Get my DMs, first person with the right answer to tonight's trivia question of going home with tickets to Dead on a Sunday. Pretty straightforward one tonight. I just want to know which notorious 1920s gangster acquired the nickname Scarface after being slashed with a knife in a bar fight. 1920s gangster known as Scarface. Not that Scarface from the movie. No, we're looking for the original Scarface. Get the name of that gangster in my inbox before anyone else at 93.3 Swanee for the win. 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

0: 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It's new music on Channel 93.3. I'm Swanee. Happy Tuesday, folks. Just gave away another pair of tickets to Dead on a Sunday live at the Bluebird on August 21st. Today's question was, what is the name of the 1920s gangster with the nickname Scarface? That is Al Capone, of course. Al Capone. If you missed it, if you were too slow, if you got the question wrong, tune in tomorrow at 7:30 p.m. same time for your next chance to win.
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1: 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You know, it turned out probably to be a good thing. We got to kind of relax and breathe a little bit. It was nice.
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Happy Tuesday, folks. Rockies just kicked off their game against the Padres tonight. They'll be playing them tomorrow afternoon as well. If you're more in a music mood than a baseball mood, well, thanks for hanging out with me. I'm here until about 11 o'clock. I got new music for you right now from Super Sometimes. 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

Channel 93.3, Swanee, getting us through another Tuesday. Can you believe it, folks? We're almost done with July. Summer's on the way out. We've still got plenty of time left to enjoy that extreme heat and maybe a little rain every once in a while. I've got new music on the way from Edge Hill, Double Take. Got a throwback from Vance Joy, Mess Is Mine. Starting things off with new music from Death Cab for Cutie. It's Riptides on Channel 93.3.

0: Channel 93.3, Swanee, you staying cool out there? You staying dry? You staying well hydrated? Remember, drink water as often as you can. Well, not as often as you can, as much as you need. I've got new music on the way from Edge Hill, Double Take. Coming up tomorrow in the AM, your next chance at free tickets to Jack Johnson at Fiddler's Green on September 2nd. 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You can buy your tickets there. If you want free tickets, Steve Burrell is your chance. 8 a.m. tomorrow, he's playing What's in My Can for the win.
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They're going to be playing the Marquee Theater. 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
0: Marshmallow and Portugal the Man.

Marshmello, Portugal the Man. The song is called Phoenix. It's new music on Channel 93.3. I'm Swanee, getting us through another Tuesday night. Coming up for 9 p.m., new music from Dexter and the Moonrocks, Freaking Out to pop things off. 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

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Swanee here for the 9 o'clock. Got some new music on the way from Dirty Heads, One of Those Days. Got some Julia Wolf in my room coming up as well. And at new music from Sublime, Until the Sun Explodes, to close out the 9 o'clock hour. 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It's Freaking Out on Channel 93.3.

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7: 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I get so into it, and like it is awesome. 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It's hard to strike a balance between poetic nonsense and just pure, dry telling it like it is. And to have this like funniness, but still with this emotional core. And to say something pertinent and interesting, like... And we don't always meet our mark, but God, for my money, Sublime really hits it as good as you can.
6: Sublime comes to the Ford Amphitheater on August 6th and Fiddler's Green on August 7th. 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Slowjoy and Bike Routes play the Marquee Theater on July 28th. Benson Boone playing the Ball Arena on July 30th. Young the Giant coming with Cold War Kids to the Dillon Amphitheater on July 31st. 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

This new music on Channel 93.3, Dirty Heads with One of Those Days. I'm Swanee. Coming up later in the hour, new music from Sublime. Sublime and Dirty Heads associates, to say in the least. They played together a ton, of course. Rome did some collabs with Dirty Heads, then played with Sublime for a while. All I'm saying is get in the music scene. It's a good way to make friends. It's Channel 93.3.

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2: I was watching Ziggy Stardust and the Spiders from Mars, the film, the other day. The way that Bowie just was, like, he's so theatrical. I think that's what rock music is. Rock is theater, you know, and now it's literally becoming even more like that.
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Channel 93.3, Swanee, closing out the 9 o'clock hour with new music from Sublime. I'm so excited for next week. They are going to be playing at Colorado Springs Ford Amphitheater on the 6th. And then the next day, Friday, playing Fiddler's Green with an absolutely stacked lineup. 311, Slightly Stupid, Real Big Fish. So excited for that. Spike and the Gimme Gimmes and the Co-Defendants. It's all on the calendar, ktcl.com. If you see me at Fiddler's Green, come say hi. It's Sublime, Until the Sun Explodes. 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Yeah.

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0: Channel 93.3, Swanee, happy Tuesday, folks. Hopefully you're having a good one. We're just a couple hours away from Hump Day. Very excited for that. New music on the way from Super Sometimes. I've got a throwback from Oasis, Champagne Supernova later in the hour. Starting things off with new music from Knox. They're going to be here October 20th, playing the Ogden. I say it all the time. It's on the calendar, KTCL.com. 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

That's Super Sometimes with Afterthought. 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They just played Warped Tour. They're going to be playing again later in the year, I believe, in September. It's just a great year for festivals, especially in the Denver area. I was at Blucifer Fest last Saturday, hanging out with Nerf, Smitty, and Dirt over at HQ, introducing some bands. We've got Union Station's Colorado 150 celebration coming up this Saturday. More details on that later in the week. But stop by. Come say hi. It's Channel 93.3.

Cage the Elephant, Beaches in Tennessee. It's New Music on Channel 93.3. I'm Swanee with a happy Tuesday. I am getting out of here in just a couple minutes. Passing things off to Alex Mack for Emerging Alt. He's got new music from Bleachers on the way, Almost Monday, Joyce Manor, The Strokes, Violet Grohl, just a packed hour of new music, my favorite thing to listen to on the ride home. I will be back again tomorrow, 7 p.m. 7:30 p.m. your Wednesday chance to win tickets to Dead on a Sunday at the Bluebird. I'm going to be playing some trivia for that. Have a good one, folks. It's been great hanging out. Channel 93.3.

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11: 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I get so into it, and like it is awesome. 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And to have this like funniness, but still with this emotional core, and to say something pertinent and interesting, like, man, we don't always meet our mark, but God, for my money, Sublime really hits it as good as you can.
10: Sublime comes to the Ford Amphitheater on August 6th and Fiddler's Green on August 7th. 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Benson Boone playing the Ball Arena on July 30th. 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

0: A short time from now, in a concert venue not so far, far away.
1: 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You can't park up there.
2: 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I have a parking pass for the trading post.
1: 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Move along.
3: Whoa! 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
2: 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I get so into it, and like it is awesome. And he was one hell of a lyricist. It's hard to strike a balance between poetic nonsense and just pure, dry telling it like it is. And to have this like funniness, but still with this emotional core, and to say something pertinent and interesting. Like, man, we don't always meet our mark, but God, for my money, Sublime really hits it as good as you can.
1: Sublime comes to the Ford Amphitheater on August 6th and Fiddler's Green on August 7th. Before that, July 25th, Rainbow Kitten Surprise plays Fiddler's Green. Somber coming to Red Rocks on July 26th. Slowjoy and Bike Routes play the Marquee Theater on July 28th. Benson Boone playing the Ball Arena on July 30th. Young the Giant coming with Cold War Kids to the Dillon Amphitheater on July 31st. 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
1: 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It's called look maxing. You should look it up. Max.
2: Scott.
1: You gotta max out your looks.
2: And that's what guyliner does?
1: That's why I look so hot right now.
2: Sorry.
1: Yeah, I wouldn't expect you to understand. Look at you.
2: Bro, just take a shower.
1: That's the minimum you can do.
2: Look minning.
1: Ladies are working so hard on their looks, we gotta look max.
2: Could we change the name? It sounds really
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2: I don't
1: care what it's called as long as I'm look maxing.
2: Sounds like a lot of work.
1: See my lips? Plump, right?
2: I don't think I want plump lips.
1: Yours look like string beans.
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2: Yeah, hi. Can you go stand over there
1: no.
2: with your lips that look like slugs?
1: That is not what she said.
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16: 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I get so into it, and like it is awesome. 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
15: Sublime comes to the Ford Amphitheater on August 6th and Fiddler's Green on August 7th. 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Benson Boone playing the Ball Arena on July 30th. 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

Sleeping with Sirens, House of Matches, all on Channel 93.3. I'm Steve Burrell. Time to wake up. Happy Wednesday, everyone. 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

Monsters and Men, just talking about those guys coming through August 6th. This band coming through November 28th, going to be at the Federal Theater. Super Sometimes Afterthought.

Channel 93. I'm Steve Burrell. I was just wondering out loud, you know, if Cage Elephant was going to be coming through. And then I realized they just were part of the Outside Days Festival that I missed. It's Cage Elephant, beaches in Tennessee.

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1: It's so debatable to say what has made it, especially as a band. I'd feel a little weird being like, now we've made it, because the truth is I know so many bands that we've played with that have a great career, that are touring independently and making money on their own, and that to me is making it. None of us care to be famous or to be extremely rich. I don't think any of us will probably be the guy who buys like a Ferrari or anything like that. We actually had that conversation very early in our career, was to be able to do what we love, which is to play music and support ourselves and families. And if we could do that, that to us is making it.
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1: Pharrell was like a prophet angel to me. The first time we collaborated was Hella Good with No Doubt. I don't know what it was. I just had a feeling about it. And I really had to be like, come on, No Doubt. Come on, you guys. You got to do this. It's like, they're hip hop. Like, we should try this. Like, it was crazy idea. And we wrote that song together. And that song changed so much. Cut to, like, all of a sudden he busted out with, like, three of the biggest songs of the year. And then my kids are coming home from school going, we love this guy. And I'm like, by the way, that's my homie.
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1: We've worked, you know, I guess for 10 years, and it's gotten to this place where now we're playing like Staples Center, Madison Square Garden, and I have a little bit of anxiety about it all, kind of. Because, I mean, Dan and I are, I think that we're really meant to be opening up for bands at like the Troubadour. That's where I think we've spent so much time doing that it just, it's weird.
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I'm Steve Burdell. Looking forward to seeing those guys. They're a new enough band, but they have been through Denver before. I think they played the Gothic last time they played. 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

0: All-time low monsters, Channel 93.3. I'm Steve Burrell. Perfect, honestly, because I was about to talk about monsters. And men. Oh, my gosh. Every once in a while, listen up. And I know I mentioned this before. I don't know about this time. I'll hit my head, my headphones on the microphone, and it is miserable. It is like metal on metal going right into my ear. Ugh. Anyway, that just happened as I was just about to talk to you about a Monsters of Men coming through August 6th. Nerf is giving those away today. I thought that, you know, I know it's early, but check in just after 4:20. 4 to 4:20 plays this game, Short-Term Memory. Get it? And if you win, remember three things. You got yourself a pair of tickets this week, two of Monsters of Men. Of course, the prize changes every week, and that's what it is. August 6th at Red Rock. So something to look forward to today. Look forward to Edge Hill. Double take on the way.
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Lenny Kravitz, Fly Away, your throwback track in Channel 93. I'm Steve Burrell. Lenny Kravitz, who is famously fit, said he really got into it after Mick Jagger told him he should. And if you've seen Mick Jagger on stage recently, he's just bopping and moving. He's like 80 years old. So I would take his advice too. It's Channel 93.

Ed Hill Double Take on Channel 93. I'm Steve Burrell. I just got the final word. I'm going to be broadcasting live from Broncos camp on Monday, and I want to pretend like I'm a real journalist while I'm out there. So if you have any good questions that I could try to sneak in there and have all the other people be like, who's this guy? Let me know. Hit me up on the talkback. I will take your questions to Broncos camp when I do that on Monday. It's Channel 93.

0: Afternoon, everyone. DIA Chief Lou S. Melnati here with an update to the ongoing construction at Denver International Airport. I know you're all wondering why the construction here at DIA is taking a bit longer than expected. As you might have heard, we came across those underground chambers beneath the terminal. Thought they might have been the original baggage system, but appears they predate humanity as we know it. And naturally, this has slowed permits. Anybody who's redone their bathroom can tell you. We've also discovered the blueprints sometimes change on their own. And in certain lighting, hidden messages appear. Likely just a clerical error. These things happen.
1: Mr. Minotti, I noticed something about the hallways in your briefing.
0: Yes, you may have all noticed that some corridors appear and disappear, which happens. Oh yeah, and some contractors have reported seeing shadows that move faster than security cameras can catch them. This is Denver, people. Weed is legal, okay? Also, energy readings suggest parts of the airport may be alive. Typical of a project this size. And finally, everyone's asking about the Great Hall. It cannot be completed until the Council of 12 gives approval, which I have been assured will happen during the next Mercury retrograde, when the portal to the Valles Luxor Tempolum can be accessed and the mighty Blucifer will take his human form and rule over the ashes of this plane of existence. Plane. Funny I said that, because it's an airport. Also, we're still looking for Alex from Paradise down there. In short, we're delayed because the airport has termites. We appreciate your patience. You should not ask any more questions.
2: 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Nerf's LOL at 505. 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

21 Pilots on Channel 93. I'm Steve Burrell. 21 Pilots not doing the full tour this year, hitting a lot of festivals, one of those being Riot Fest this year. And I'm always a little bit jealous when I see that Riot Fest lineup every year, this year being 21 Pilots, Tool, Pierce the Veil, Alanis Morissette, Insane Clown Posse. All these huge names that used to be Denver, because it used to be Riot Fest in Chicago and Denver, but as of years ago, it's only Chicago. And the very first Denver or Colorado one was Byers. If you remember that, Byers, Colorado on May Farms, before they kicked us out for being too awesome. On your headliner for that year was Blink-182.

0: Death Cab for Cutie, Riptides on Channel 93.3. I'm Steve Burrell. Man, Ben Gibbard of Death Cab for Cutie has that unique ability to take any subject and make it somehow melancholy and romantic. Even something like the Riptides, like the deadly Riptides, which kill countless people every year. He's going to make a love song about it. You know who would never do that? Who would never write a love song about Riptides? Jack Johnson. Jack Johnson, too much respect for the ocean. He'll write songs about banana pancakes all day, but the Riptides, he takes those seriously because he's from Hawaii. He's a surfer. He makes lots of surf documentaries. He has a new documentary out called Surfville Music, and he's touring, celebrating that this year. Stop at Fiddler's Green, September 2nd, and that's my prize for What's in My Can this week. Go check out Jack Johnson in a landlocked show at Fiddler's Green, September 2nd. That's what you can win. Check in here about 8:10. We'll play What's in My Can. It's the game where I have a can, and you guess what's in it. It could be life-changing. So we'll see you then. In between now and then, got another ocean-loving act, Sublime. Their song Until the Sun Explodes on the way.
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Sublime Until the Sun Explodes on Channel 93. I'm Steve Burrell. Sublime just announced as the Good Morning America Summer Concert Series for August 14th. So they're going to be on Good Morning America at 7 a.m. I never watch Good Morning America. I'm going to watch that because I want to see what happens. I have a feeling it's going to be a challenge for their censors working at Good Morning America. We had that experience at Kegs and Eggs when they performed live for us on the air. You got this big sign that faces the stage that says, "Don't swear." And apparently he can't read or just didn't want to. So I'm curious how this works out on national TV. 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

Depeche Mode, Personal Jesus, your throwback track on Channel 93.3. Steve Burrell, on that note, the Oscar Mayer Wienermobile is celebrating 90 years. The Wienermobile, created in Chicago in 1936 to lift American spirits during the Great Depression, and it did, still does today. You ever see the Wienermobile? Can't help but smile. One time I saw the Wienermobile and the Planter's Nut Nutmobile parked right next to each other, and it gets better. They were parked right across the street from Shotgun Willie's. The Wienermobile and the Nutmobile next to Shotgun Willie's? That was the best day of my life.

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3: In the NFL, the Eagles have locked up their star defensive tackle, Jalen Carter, to a four-year, $152 million extension that could get him up to $160 million with incentives. $106 of that is guaranteed, making him the highest-paid defensive tackle in league history. In Cleveland, cornerback Denzel Ward is once again the NFL's highest-paid defensive back with a two-year extension, $62.2 million deal that includes $52.3 guaranteed. He is the Browns' longest tenured player. And in baseball, a tough blow for the Boston Red Sox, who have lost newly acquired third baseman Curtis Meade to a fractured left wrist and is likely to miss the rest of the regular season. He had just joined Boston from a trade with Washington on Saturday. The Red Sox currently hold the second wildcard position in the American League. I'm Andy West with your iHeartRadio Sports Report.
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1: I do my very best to never think about what anyone would think. It's really energetically important to just make music, to channel the divine energy around you, let it flow through you, and to like be yourself as intensely as you can. And just like energetically, if I'm sitting at the piano and I'm writing and I'm thinking about whether other people are going to like it or not, how am I ever going to embrace the cosmic part inside myself? You know what I mean? I was like, well, I really like this chord, this C minor chord, and the way it goes into the B chord. But wait, hold on, like, let me check and see if 10 million other people approve of this. And that's just like a disaster, and it would certainly be death for me if I did that.
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0: Bike Routes, Delicate on Channel 93. Bike Routes was here last night at the Marquee Theater, and he posted a video of himself listening to his song on the radio. And I love those. Those never get old. We shared that on our Instagram at KTCL Channel 93. I'm Steve Burrell. My Instagram is iHeartSteveV, and you're going to want that on Monday about this time. I'm going to be broadcasting live from Broncos camp, so that's how I'll give my prize away then. Today, Wednesday, I'm doing it this way. The normal way. It's What's in My Can, brought to you by Steel Bros Heating and Cooling. It's the game where I have a can. And the first person to correctly identify the item inside this can today at 303-631-2933 wins the game and wins my prize. So here on a Wednesday, which I had dubbed weirdly hard Wednesday because I was trying to make it a little bit more difficult on Wednesday, I got a much better suggestion through TalkBack last week, courtesy of Petra.
1: Hey, Steve, how about renaming Hard Wednesday to Stump Day? Stump Day seems good.
0: That's so much better. That is good. All right, so welcome to Stump Day, where it's kind of a clue in itself that this is going to be a little bit more difficult. As you're trying to guess what I have inside my Broncos can today, go Broncos. It sounds like this when I shake it with the item inside. And I'm going to give you one clue for now, one more clue for now, more if necessary, that what's in my can is a liquid. That's it. Outside of, you know, it's going to be a little bit harder. It's not water. How about that? All right, let's go. Let's get a lot of guesses here this first round. 303-631-2933. What's in my can?

0: 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Hi, I'm Steve Burrell. We are playing What's in My Can. We're getting you into Jack Johnson. Big show at Fiddler's Green, first of a couple. If you could tell me what I got in my can. We're playing What's in My Can, brought to you by Steel Bros Heating and Cooling. And here's where we are so far. I said I'm using the Broncos can. It's a big can. And when I shake it with the item inside, it sounds like this. It's pretty big and the lid keeps falling off. So I said What's in My Can is a liquid. And outside of the fact that today is stump day, so you know it's going to be harder, that's all you had to go with round one. Let's see if we get a bunch of guesses in.
1: All right, rock and roll, here we go. Who's this?
2: Hey, Steve, this is Charles, Bradley, and Susie.
0: Wow, all right. You guys going to have to put your heads together because you are here as the first caller on stump day.
2: Whoa!
0: Yes, so you know it's difficult. All right, let's do this. Would you guys like to hear the extra shake?
2: I believe that was a yes.
0: Okay. I just heard a lot of hooting and hollering back there, so I wasn't sure exactly what was happening. But that was the shake. You know it's a difficult item. You know that it's liquid. Now you got to tell me what the answer is. What's in my can?
2: I'm going with whiteout, Steve.
0: Whiteout is not in my can. But that's... Now we're moving. What's in my can?
3: Gatorade.
0: Nope. All right. What is in my can?
4: Mountain Dew?
0: Mountain Dew is not in my can. Perhaps you have the answer as to what's in my can.
5: Do you have Weed Killer in your can?
0: No, Weed Killer. Go Broncos. What's in my can?
6: Do you have mouthwash in your can?
0: Nope. We're easing into the season, but someone greets you with the Go Broncos. You say Go Broncos back. Go Broncos. What's in my can?
7: Hi, Steve. Do you have lemonade in your can?
0: No, I don't. All right. Let's do a couple more. I said I wouldn't get a bunch, so let's see. What's in my can?
8: Motor oil.
0: Nope. And you, what's in my can?
9: Hey, is that windshield washer fluid?
0: It isn't. All right. So that's what, you know what we did there is we eliminated a lot of stuff, which is great. Hope you're paying attention. As you move on to the next round, I'll put the lid back on, which keeps falling off. I say, what's in my can sounds like this when I shake it in the Broncos can. Go Broncos. I said what's in my can is a liquid. And similar to a lot of these guesses here, this liquid is something you can consume. All right? So I'm not going to drink washer fluid. I'm not going to drink motor oil. I'm not going to drink mouthwash for that matter. This, yeah, you can consume this. 303-631-2933. What's in my can?

0: Hello, Colorado. It's Tyler from Neon Trees coming to you from inside Colorado's most intimate concert setting, the Channel 93.3 Garage.
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0: Beyond Trees 1983. That one live from the Channel 93.3 Garage. I'm Steve Burrell. Beyond Trees, not only fun, but just great people. And when last time they were in the garage, a good memory is of Elaine, their drummer, who before their set, they all just came in, wearing their comfies. But before their set, she changed her shoes into these like crazy rock and roll looking shoes. And she said those are stage shoes. And I was like, well, you know, no one's watching this. No one's going to know. And she said, I'll know. That's professionalism here. Sending you out to another live show. This is Jack Johnson coming through to Fiddler's Green. Going to be there on September 2nd, and you can be there. Check it out for yourself. If you win these tickets with What's in My Can, brought to you by Steel Bros Heating and Cooling. We've made it this far where I said I'm using a Broncos can still. Go Broncos. And when I shake it with the item inside, it sounds like this. I said that's a big thing. I said it's liquid, and it's something that you can consume. And I also said it's kind of hard. It's here on a Wednesday. Stump Day. New name for that. So at 303-631-2933, could we get to the bottom of it now? What is in my can?
1: Orange Crush.
0: Nope. What is in my can?
2: Hey, Steve. We're back again. Charles and the two. Daughters. Fruit juice. Do you have fruit juice in your can?
0: I don't. What is in this can?
3: Do you have juice in your can?
0: Nope. Pardon me. Do you know what is in my can?
4: Is it an energy drink, Steve?
0: Nope. Perchance you have the answer as to what's in my can.
5: Hi, do you have cough syrup in your can?
0: No cough syrup. The can in it. What?
6: Go Broncos. Go Broncos. You got milk in your can.
0: Nope. That was good. Let's test that out. Go Broncos. What's in my can?
7: Go Broncos. Do you have milk?
0: Nope. See, now we're talking. Seasons, we're almost ready for the season. Heyo, what's in my can?
8: Is it coffee?
0: Nope. Again, this is Stump Day. We're getting bonkers over here. I need a bonkers answer. What's in my can?
8: Is it coffee?
0: Nope, not bonkers. What about you then? What's in my can?
8: Is it a Sobe?
0: Nope, but that's bonkers at least. I like it. And you're going to tell me what's in my can.
9: Is it ranch dressing?
0: No, but I like that answer. Now we're thinking, I'm going to get a couple more, because why not? Let's just pile them on here. What is in my can?
10: Hi, Steve. You have a cranberry juice in your can.
0: Nope. But man, now we're hitting our stride of weird stuff here. So what is in my can?
8: Coffee.
0: Nope. All right. Now I think we've landed on that. Let's move on. 303-631-2933 is the number. What's in my can? I'm in the Broncos can today. Sounds like this when I shake it in that can. Now with the lid off. Because it's big. This thing I have in there, this liquid that I have in there in this large container that you can consume. You might notice that we're using the word consume because I'm not drinking this. I mean, sure, you can. I never discount anyone's weird thing. Some people probably love drinking this, but I consume this mostly when it's part of the recipe, when it's been cooked with this, when it perhaps has been in a jar with this. Now you know, right? Someone does. 303-631-2933. What's in my can?

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0: Super, sometimes Afterthought on Channel 93. I'm Steve Burrell. Those guys hailing from San Diego. Jack Johnson, I'm sure, thinks San Diego is pretty neat. He's a big surfer. Surfville Music is his latest documentary, and celebrating that on his tour September 2nd at Fiddler's Green. That's your prize for What's in My Can. What's in My Can brought to you by Steel Bros Heating and Cooling. We have gotten this far today here on Tougher One on Wednesday, now dubbed Stump Day, where I said, What's in My Can sounds like this when I shake it in the Broncos can. And I said, inside that can is something that is liquid, something that you can consume. And I said consume because most people don't just straight drink what I have, but it comes in recipes or perhaps in a jar. So at 303-631-2933, can we get to the bottom of this finally in round three? What is in my can?
1: Ketchup.
0: Nope. Some weirdo is drinking this. Hey, what is in my can?
2: Hi, Steve. Is it olive oil?
0: Nope. What's in my can?
2: Is it vegetable oil?
0: Nope. What's in my can?
3: Is it lime?
0: Wow, Stump Day is really working out so far. What's in my can?
4: Do you have broth in your can?
0: Nope. Come on, it's in a jar. What's in my can?
5: I think you have olive oil.
0: Nope. Looking for the answer still. What's in my can?
6: You got vinegar in there, buddy.
0: I got vinegar in my can. Yeah.
6: Yeah.
0: It must be a pickle aficionado out there, huh?
6: for sure.
0: I had so many reasonable guesses of olive oil, you know, things like that. But no, it's vinegar is what I have in my can. And I used that I threw in that last little thing of like, it might be in a jar. And that
6: that tipped it off.
0: Good. I'm glad because as happy as I am to get this far here on Stump Day, I really didn't want to go any further. No. This is a lot of work, and I'm ready to be done working.
6: That's a tough one.
0: Yeah,
6: absolutely.
0: Who's this?
6: This is Steven.
0: Steven, fellow Steve, you got yourself a pair of tickets to go check out a Jack. Jack Johnson coming through September 2nd, Fiddler's Green. That's all yours.
6: It'll be a chill day.
0: Full of excitement right now. Absolutely electric right now because, Steve, by knowing I had a vinegar in my can, you won the game!
6: Happy Stump Day! Right on.

0: 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The people cheered as the circus boss shouted,
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0: Dirty Heads, One of Those Days.

Dirty Heads, one of those days on Channel 93. I'm Steve Burrell. Oh, man, someone won the Powerball. So you can't win that, the $800 million. But you can win this, and it costs you nothing but a second of your time. And that's do some damage at the dollar store. 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You're going to get that first keyword of the day right after Paramore. 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

0: 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The Ocho.
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Jack's Manic in the Mixtape, your throwback track in Channel 93. I'm Steve Burrell, and here in the near future as well with Andrew McMahon doing two nights, November 13th and 14th at Betcher Concert Hall with the Colorado Symphony Orchestra. And I did see this other night right before on the 12th. It's a Dear Jack VIP night. Dear Jack is his Leukemia Foundation, which is, I believe, based here in Denver, but doing a special show at Ophelia's the night before that two-night run as well. It's Channel 93.

Ed Sheeran double take on Channel 93.3. I'm Steve Burrell with your second chance at that keyword for $1,000 to do some damage at the dollar store. The word is new. N-E-W. 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Enter that at ktcl.com by 10 o'clock and win $1,000. Good luck.

0: Hozier 2 Suite on Channel 93. I'm Steve Burrell. I do love some of our new 21st century methods of communication. Like for us, it's the talk back. And I had used one of those earlier today when Petra had left me one last week regarding my Wednesday, saying it should be stump day. So I played that message back. And what do you know? He was listening. And I love that.
1: Morning, Steve. It's Petra again. I'm honored. Thank you. You made my whole day. Have a good day.
0: Heck yeah. I'm gonna. At least that's the plan. So that contest in the past, in the future, still check in with Nerf a little bit later on today. He's got some Red Rocks tickets to give away between 4 and 4:20. Go check out of Monsters and Men here at Red Rocks next week. Next up, almost, Death Cab for Cutie. Riptide's on the way. What if
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1: It's weird to think about because it felt really odd to be going in there as a band that was still functional and active. It was like taking one night off to do a little retrospective, which is not something we think about really ever. But for one night, and I think it was as much for friends and family as it was for us. It was really, really nice to include all the people that had, you know, either raised us or helped us along all those years and, you know, and have a good time doing it. And then the very next day, you know, we're all thinking about the next record.
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1: I do make animal noises before I go on stage. Yeah, I've heard other singers. Occasionally, you'll be in a TV studio doing something, and you hear people next to it, and people that you really admire, and you hear them go, woo, woo! And it's like the cuckoo next door. And it's not. It's somebody really great warming their voice up. And I said, I could never do that. It's really, really, really uncool. I couldn't do that. I couldn't do it in public. I do it now in public. I am making those clucking sounds. If you happen to be in a bathroom near U2's dressing room, that might be me.
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Channel 93, I'm Steve Burrell. Have a super rest of your day, everyone, and we'll see you back here tomorrow morning. Leaving you a spinny on the way in next to this one from Death Cab for Cutie, Riptides, Channel 93.

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12: Jacob Knoll of Sublime on singing his dad's old songs.
13: I've learned a lot about who he is through doing that. I get so into it, and like it is awesome. And he was one hell of a lyricist. It's hard to strike a balance between poetic nonsense and just pure, dry telling it like it is. And to have this like funniness, but still with this emotional core, and to say something pertinent and interesting, like, and we don't always meet our mark, but God, my money, Sublime really hits it as good as you can.
12: Sublime comes to the Ford Amphitheater on August 6th and Fiddler's Green on August 7th. Before that, July 25th, Rainbow Kitten Surprise plays Fiddler's Green. Somber coming to Red Rocks on July 26th. Slow Joy and Bike Routes play the Marquee Theater on July 28th. Benson Boone playing the Ball Arena on July 30th. Young the Giant coming with Cold War Kids to the Dillon Amphitheater on July 31st. 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
1: Here's something pretty disturbing I discovered while researching this podcast. This is what it actually says on the Los Angeles Police Department website. The site states that the Adult Missing Persons Unit investigates 3,200 cases a month, and 70% of those missing people are found or returned voluntarily within 2 or 3 days. It goes on to explain, and I quote here, "Since being a missing person is not a crime, police are given a very limited role while conducting these types of investigations." At the bottom of the webpage, it gets more disturbing. There's a section titled, "What if they never returned?" And here's the official police advice. In such situations, you may want to enlist the services of a private investigator to assist in your search. If you can't afford a PI, the police elaborate, quote, "Another option would be to contact the Salvation Army, which has a missing persons locator program." There is not a single sentence on the LAPD website that would lead a loved one of a missing person to have any faith that the police would properly investigate it. What the LAPD is basically saying is, if someone you love goes missing, don't overreact. They'll probably turn up, unless they don't, in which case you should get someone besides the police to look into it. All this is my way of saying, if the police took missing persons cases as seriously as they do, say, bank robberies, I wouldn't have had to do this podcast in the first place and end up chasing a violent criminal halfway around the country. I'm Neil Strauss, and you can hear the full story of To Live and Die in L.A.
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Smitty Post-Sex Nachos giving us a new album in September. It's called Big Bad. This is going to be on the album. 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
1: There's anything I know that anytime you start making plans and telling the world what you're going to do, you don't know what's going to come up next. Anything can happen. So I love being in the Chili Peppers, and it's my home. And of course, during the course of doing it, there's been all kinds of ups and downs and moments of extreme positive floating on clouds of greatness and times of just misery and uncertainty. And all those things, you know, like being in a family. I really can't predict, but I love being in it for now and right now. Wherever it goes, it goes.
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Channel 93.3, I'm Smitty. You're looking at the concert calendar, and just coming up before next weekend, Benson Boone, Young the Giant, Sublime of Monsters and Men, Slightly Stupid 311, Noah Kahan, Passion Pit. That'll happen just before the end of next weekend. So many shows come into town, and you want to get to a bunch. It's going to be a lot easier to do when you win $1,000.

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Death Cab for Cutie kicked off their tour in Denver. And if you missed it, maybe you travel to catch them while they're still on tour when you win $1,000 or you do whatever you want with that $1,000, that keyword happening just after noon. 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

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I've got tickets for you to win in the Throwback Lunch. 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
1: Jacob Knoll of Sublime on singing his dad's old songs.
2: I've learned a lot about who he is through doing that. I get so into it, and like it is awesome. And he was one hell of a lyricist. It's hard to strike a balance between poetic nonsense and just pure, dry telling it like it is. And to have this like funniness, but still with this emotional core, and to say something pertinent and interesting, like, man, we don't always meet our mark, but God, my money, Sublime really hits it as good as you can.
1: Sublime comes to the Ford Amphitheater on August 6th and Fiddler's Green on August 7th. Before that, July 25th, Rainbow Kitten Surprise plays Fiddler's Green. Somber coming to Red Rocks on July 26th. Slowjoy and Bike Routes play the Marquee Theater on July 28th. Benson Boone playing the Ball Arena on July 30th. Young the Giant coming with Cold War Kids to the Dillon Amphitheater on July 31st. 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

0: I'm Smitty. I've got new music from Edge Hill on the way, new music from Temper City coming up. You've got another $1,000 keyword coming up just after 1 o'clock. And at 2:30, I've got Passion Pit tickets to give away.
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2: We've been on the road with each other, and there's just relationships, things, you know, there's dynamics, and it's a very delicate thing, and so there are a lot of moments of, like, exuberant joy as well and wonderful things, and, like, there's actually me and my brother got in an argument that led to pushing, and, like, he pushed me into a glass table. So, I mean, it was that intense, but someone was asking me, they were like, so did you guys get on the same page? And actually, I feel like we couldn't be further apart as far as, like, where we're drawing from. Yeah. But we actually fell in love with each other again.
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1: We would have made the same record, I don't care if it was Beyond Sub Pop or Touch and Go. 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You know, gold. 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I mean, it just all boils down to the music.
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Double Take, new music from Edge Hill. Catch that one at the Marquee October 8th. There is so much happening in October. Beck October 1st, that Edge Hill show October 8th, Judah and the Lion October 9th, Sex Pistols October 9th, Sleeping with Sirens October 10th, Rise Against October 12th, Taking Back Sunday October 14th, Switchfoot October 15th, Julia Wolf October 16th, Gorillaz October 18th, Phoebe Bridgers October 19th, Knox October 20th, Macklemore October 22nd. My list is not even over yet. But I'm running out of breath. All that to say, you got to plan your shows for October unless you want to get to shows every night, which you could do. Just make that plan at that concert page, ktcl.com. I'm Smitty. It's Jen and I.

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The second time ex-ambassadors came through the garage, it was just me and Sam Harris and his guitar in the studio, which was cool. This is the first time ex-ambassadors came through with the whole band. 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And then right after, you've got a $1,000 keyword. 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

Channel 93.3, I'm Smitty. Earlier today, I thought it was only Tuesday. And then just a bit ago, I was like, yeah, since it's already Thursday, it's not. It's Wednesday. I don't know what day of the week it is during the summer, and it's especially bad right now. I don't know why. But I know it's one of those days. It's new music from Dirty Heads. One of those days, Channel 93.3. Yeah.

Channel 93.3, I'm Smitty. What are you doing this weekend? Celebrate Colorado Day with us at Union Station, 11 o'clock. All those festivities kick off. Rupi or Richie going to be playing. We're going to be down there hanging out. So come by, celebrate Colorado's 150th, and hang out at Union Station. 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
1: Jacob Knoll of Sublime on singing his dad's old songs.
2: I've learned a lot about who he is through doing that. I get so into it, and like it is awesome. And he was one hell of a lyricist. It's hard to strike a balance between poetic nonsense and just pure, dry telling it like it is. And to have this like funniness, but still with this emotional core, and to say something pertinent and interesting. Like, man, we don't always meet our mark, but God, my money, Sublime really hits it as good as you can.
1: Sublime comes to the Ford Amphitheater on August 6th and Fiddler's Green on August 7th. Before that, July 25th, Rainbow Kitten Surprise plays Fiddler's Green. Somber coming to Red Rocks on July 26th. Slowjoy and Bike Routes play the Marquee Theater on July 28th. Benson Boone playing the Ball Arena on July 30th. Young the Giant coming with Cold War Kids to the Dillon Amphitheater on July 31st. All that and more on our concert calendar, KTCL.com.
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Afterthought, new music from Super Sometimes, Channel 93.3. I'm Smitty. With the weather that we've been having, you've been thinking, I got to get myself to a pool. Maybe you go to Waterworld. Maybe you're getting a day pass to one of the rooftop pools at some of these places downtown. Or maybe you're just getting a kiddie pool and hanging out in the backyard. Whatever your pool plan is, going to be a lot more fun with $1,000. Be ready to score that grand right after Blink 182 on Channel 93.3.

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0: 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I'm Smitty. I've got those tickets for Passion Pit to give away next, plus new music from Knox coming up. And Steve Burrell has your Jack Johnson tickets. 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And find all Jack Johnson show details, ktcl.com.
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0: 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I'm Smitty. I've got Passion Pit tickets to give away, that show at the Ogden on August 9th. You want those tickets? DM me, Smitty on Air, on Instagram, and let me know where this movie clip is from.
1: Yeah, what you got? Well, nice shot, man. I'm a crazy dog.
0: Get to my DM, Smitty on Air, on Instagram, and let me know where that movie clip is from to get entered to win those Passion Pit tickets. 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

0: 93.3. I'm Smitty. Nerf is up next. He's got your tickets to catch of Monsters and Men at Red Rocks. Score those at 4 o'clock when you play short-term memory. And another $1,000 keyword coming your way just after 3 o'clock. I'm leaving you with new music from Knox. Go for broke. 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
1: Hey, Paul, welcome to the barbecue.
2: Oh, hey, thanks. You know, I'm vegan.
1: Okay.
2: Just wondering if you have any vegan options on account of I am vegan.
1: Oh, yeah. Actually, I have some not dogs and some impossible burgers. So
2: what, like on the same grill?
1: Blech. No, I get that.
2: Because I'm vegan.
1: We also have some chips and salsa if you'd feel more comfortable.
2: You mean with refined sugar?
1: No.
2: You know they filtered that through bone charcoal.
1: Uh-huh.
2: I'm vegan.
1: No, yeah.
2: So I'll have to pass.
1: Well, gosh, Paul.
2: Because I'm vegan.
1: Yeah.
2: Oh, I see you have Jell-O over there.
1: Oh, that's right. For the kids. Sure.
2: People think that's vegan.
1: Uh-huh.
2: Not, though. I mean, I'd know.
1: No, no, right.
2: You know, I'm a vegan. Oh, you know, I could just have a beer.
1: Bud Light?
2: IPA?
1: Did you happen to bring anything?
2: What do you mean?
1: To the barbecue that you could eat because you're vegan?
2: Oh. You know what? This smells so good. Just give me a burger with cheese. That'll be a cheat day.
1: Get out.
2: Can I get that beer to go?
1: Out!
3: Yeah!
0: Nerf's LOL at 505. 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
4: Expected to begin shortly. Hazard, flash flooding caused by thunderstorms. Source, radar indicated. Impact, flash flooding of small creeks and streams, gulches, roads, and poor drainage and low-lying areas. Some locations that will experience flash flooding include Western Castle Rock, Parker, Castle Pines, and Perry Park. This includes the following streams and drainages: East Plum Creek, Dry Gulch, Cherry Creek, Jackson Creek, Watson Park Creek, Happy Canyon Creek, Newman Gulch, Gove Creek, Spring Creek, Plum Creek, Bear Creek, and Garber Creek. Move to higher ground now. 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Be aware of your surroundings and do not drive on flooded roads.

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On face value, my love reads as a love song, but it's a song about hope. At the time, I was losing my mother, and I just had my daughter. So there's a juxtaposition between the sadness and the happiness I was feeling. So

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0: 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But that will buy you a lot of tickets. 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So do that, right? 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Follow the station on Instagram. And I'll see you at 4:10 for that. 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On the way, little Colorado from Milky Chance. Love that song. The band I saw last night, Bike Roots. Keep it here.
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Awful nice of those German guys to write songs about us, especially ones that really make us feel seen. And, you know, I know a lot of stoners, so I guess so. It's Channel 93.3. I'm Nerf, and man, I'm already catching football fever, and it's a little early. But you know how YouTube makes all those suggestions? I look up like a band's interview. Next thing I know, I'm watching Broncos highlights from last season. I can't stop. 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
2: 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I get so into it, and like it is awesome. And he was one hell of a lyricist. It's hard to strike a balance between poetic nonsense and just pure, dry telling it like it is. And to have this like funniness, but still with this emotional core, and to say something pertinent and interesting, like, and we don't always meet our mark, but God, for my money, Sublime really hits it as good as you can.
1: Sublime comes to the Ford Amphitheater on August 6th and Fiddler's Green on August 7th. 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Somber coming to Red Rocks on July 26th. 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Benson Boone playing the Ball Arena on July 30th. 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

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All you got to do is take that to ktcl.com for your shot at $1,000. Now, let's focus on the of Monsters and Men tickets after you get that done. Red Rocks, August 6th, playing Short Term Memory next from Mountain High Appliance, right after this 21 Pilots song.

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3: 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Red Rocks, August 6th. And thing number two is Without. Without is thing number two. To enter, you're going to go to Instagram, KTCL Channel 93.3. That's the station's handle. Find the picture recently posted of a wolf on there. Yeah, it's terrible. I drew it myself. Thank you not to comment. Anyway, that's how you're going to enter. Put all three things into one comment underneath that picture. It's Channel 93.3. I'll give you thing three right after post-sex nachos. Without his thing two, thing three up next. 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
2: 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Teeth. I don't know why. That's hard for me to say today. Anyway, teeth is thing number three. So take them all to Instagram, KTCL, channel 933. Look for the poorly drawn picture of a wolf and put all three things into one comment on that to win tickets to Of Monsters and Men, Red Rocks, August 6th. Short-term memory from Mountain High Appliance. Go. Don't have to wait for anything else. You've got all three things, including teeth. So go to KTCL channel 933 on Instagram and enter. I'll randomly draw one of the entries to score the tickets. All right, stick around. Got a little Weathers on the way. Also got the latest from Sublime until the sun explodes. Keep it here.
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Channel 93.3, I'm Nerf, and here we are coming up on Saturday, which is Colorado's birthday. That's amazing, right? 150 years old, this state, and we'll be celebrating out at Union Station with Root Beer Richie. He's playing out there. If you haven't seen Root Beer Richie, he's a badass. It's so much fun. Had him at 303 day two, so it's kind of perfect. And yeah, we'll be out there, a bunch of the Channel 93.3 staff. We came up with an idea. I don't know if you want this or not, but we'll record your outgoing message for you. We are voice professionals, after all. So stop by the Channel 93.3 tent. 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

Until the Sun Explodes, that's Sublime on Channel 93.3, who's going to be here in just a little while playing at Fiddler's Green. And I didn't even know Real Big Fish was on that bill, too. So it's like Slightly Stupid, 311, Real Big Fish, Spike in the Gimme Gimmes, and Co-Defendants. That is like a big old festival right there. I can't wait. It's Channel 93.3.

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1: We know prices are out of control, but here are some neat things you only get when the economy is ass. Want a baby for a day? Rent it. You can rent a baby. Everybody's wife is now on OnlyFans, so you can finally see their boobs and stuff. With the economy shitting the bed, dating apps will now let you filter by owns eggs. Now that the economy is a dumpster fire, more couples are becoming throuples for the third income stream. Every garage in the suburbs is now a podcast studio, a nail salon, or an underground casino. You see, there are good things to concentrate on while the economy is taking a dirt nap. Have a happy day.
2: Yeah.
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Cecilia and the Satellite down in the Channel 93.3 Garage. That, of course, Andrew McMahon in the Wilderness. And right before that, you shot at $1,000 to go do some damage at the dollar store. It was fun. 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Good luck. It's Channel 93.3. I got Afterthought from Super Sometimes coming up right after Green Day.

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Sublime, Until the Sun Explodes.

0: Super Sometimes. That's Afterthought, Channel 93.3. Big song with music nerds. Thank you, music nerds, for taking your music surveys. I don't know if someone is already drawn yet for the Harry Potter tickets or not, but I will say this much. Somebody is winning those tickets to the Harry Potter experience because they took a music survey. And we had a lot of them done. So thank you very much for everybody that completed those surveys. Your opinions really count. And I appreciate it. It's Channel 93.3. Coming up, got a little yellow card to kick things off. Down the road a little bit, the new Dirty Heads, One of Those Days. That's coming up too.
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2: 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The larger audience, you know, you can tend to sort of treat it as space itself, as the universe, and we're just lucky to have this job. 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

Channel 93.3, Nerf, good to see some rain. It was like a significant amount in the tech center. My son is at home up north. He's telling me that they got rain there too. So, wow, needed that. Hopefully it put out some fires in the mountains. It's Channel 93.3.

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One of those days, the Dirty Heads, Channel 93.3. Those guys played Kegs and Eggs 10th anniversary. We also had 303 on that bill, too. It was a big one. 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
1: Attention, summer campers. Boy, you sure have a lot of questions about our policies. No, the buddy system is not optional. And no, you may not use an imaginary buddy. 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You're a bunch of a-holes. 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We hate that.
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